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This night, still 5 a.m. traffic on the route Luca Koper, Bertocchi, Ljubljana, Obrežje border crossing will be obstructed and slowed down due to the extraordinary transport of windmill. 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
3: On the street, in the South London suburbs,

Traffic on Slovenian roads is flowing smoothly. We wish you a safe drive. Promet po naših cestah poteka brez posebnosti. Srečno pot vam želimo.

Good morning. Soon it will be 4 o'clock in the morning. Traffic on Slovenian roads is flowing smoothly. For one more hour till 5 a.m., traffic on the route. For one more hour till 5 a.m., traffic on the route. Luka Koper, Bertok

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1: 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And I think to myself,

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Traffic is disrupted there due to traffic accident. Be extra careful. 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

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That's between Krtina and Šentjakob. Elsewhere in Slovenia, traffic is still running pretty much smoothly. 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
1: Good morning. Unfortunately, there was an accident on the A2 highway coming into Ljubljana from Novo Mesto. We have about 5-minute delays there just before you get to the city. It happened just before the exit, Šmarje Sap. Be careful approaching. If you're approaching from the east, there's also long delays being reported right now. There's intense construction going on around Domžale. We also have delays reported there because of a broken down truck. And because of that, we're being told it's taking an extra 40 minutes getting through all this traffic and into the city itself. Backed up and moving quite slowly there, all the way into past Domžale and into the city at the end of the A1. If you're coming from the other side, from the coast, it's a 5-minute delay right now by Vrhnika. No major problems otherwise.
2: Ja, zaradi jutranje prometne konice prihaja kar do daljših zastojov, zlasti v smeri mestnih središč. 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
1: 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We set out across the hills and valleys to find out what foreigners actually do in Slovenia. 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
1: Slovenia had its first death due to malaria in 30 years. A patient died of the disease after returning from a trip to Sierra Leone. On average, between 7 and 10 people are treated a year, mostly people returning from parts of Africa. Ljubljana's UKC hospital treated 5 malaria patients around the new year. However, the last time someone died of the disease was 1996. A large number of compass jellyfish were spotted in the sea by the coastal city of Koper over the weekend. Experts say it's not clear what caused this year's increased number. Their sting can be very painful. Compass jellyfish normally appear alone, not in clusters. In Slovenia, they're usually found in the winter and spring. If stung, the affected area should be rinsed with seawater, and any remaining tentacles should be removed from the skin. Clear at first today with more and more rain as the day continues. It'll be cool this afternoon, between 5 and 10 degrees at the coast, from 12 to 16.
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1: It is very busy, very slow coming into Ljubljana this morning from the east, from Maribor and Celje. We were speaking earlier about half-hour delays. One listener caller telling us that it is much more than that, possibly 45 minutes or more entering there, coming from Maribor and Celje into Ljubljana. So definitely account for long, long waiting times. Same thing happening on the southern part, south of Ljubljana there. About a 20-minute delay is what we're being told, possibly more, coming into Ljubljana from Novo Mesto. That's because of an accident that happened by Šmarija Sapi, patient there. If you're coming from Koper and the coast, you're going to lose about 10 minutes coming in there before Berezovica coming into the city itself.
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1: It's a very busy morning, unfortunately, if you're coming into Ljubljana. If you're coming from Maribor and Celje into the city, we're being told of very long delays there because of construction. It is backed up and moving very, very slowly. Other listeners calling in telling us they've been spending an hour there just getting in through Domžale into the city itself. So it's anywhere, we're being told, from 30 minutes to an hour, making your way through Domžale and that big traffic jam there at the end of the A1. If you're coming in from the south, from Novo Mesto, you're going to be patient, or hopefully you will be patient there with delays because of an accident that happened. That's by Šmarija Sap. There we're being told of about 15 to 20 minute delays getting past that accident into the city itself. If you're coming from Koper on the coast, about 10, 15 minute delays as well. Heavy traffic there coming into the city.
2: Kličemo pa tudi v prometno-informacijski center. 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

0: Radio SI Traffic Update.
1: Long delays being reported this morning, unfortunately, if you're coming into Ljubljana. From the east, it is moving very, very slowly. It is backed up there and slowing down because of the increased construction going around by Domžale. But also, it is just moving slow well before Krtina, starting to slow down, and then all the way into Ljubljana, moving very, very slowly. We've had multiple calls to us telling us it's anywhere from 30 to 45 minutes to upwards of an hour, depending on where you are exactly in that traffic jam. If you're coming from Novo Mesto into Ljubljana, about a 15-minute delay, we're told, by Šmarija Sop. Some good news from there. They've cleared away that accident. It should be getting better soon. It's about a 10-minute delay there by Vrhnika, if you're coming from Koper and the coast into the city just before Ljubljana. Otherwise, in the east, we're getting some traffic as well around Slovenska Bistrica. A 5-minute delay there. That's because of construction that's happening there.
2: Ja, več kot 3/4 ure dlje boste potrebovali na štajerski avtocesti v smeri prestolnice, kar nekaj vas je poklicalo. 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
1: 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I'm Michael Mansky.
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1: Slovenia is expecting a new government in place by June, led by SDS leader Janez Janša. It would be his fourth term as prime minister. A group of center-right parties are negotiating a coalition agreement that is almost entirely agreed upon. Janša said just 5% of matters are, quote, still on the table. The coalition is expected to be supported on a case-by-case basis by the Truth Party. U.S. President Donald Trump has said the ceasefire between the U.S. and Iran is on, quote, life support, and called the Iranian peace proposal garbage. President Trump.
2: After reading the piece of garbage they sent us, I didn't even finish reading it. I said, I'm not going to waste my time reading it. Right now, it's on life support.
1: Israeli and U.S. forces began airstrikes on Iran in February. A ceasefire in the Iran war came into effect last month. Iran is still blocking the Strait of Hormuz, causing a rise in world oil prices. Slovenia had its first death due to malaria in 30 years. A patient died of the disease after returning from a trip to Sierra Leone. On average, between 7 and 10 people are treated a year, mostly people returning from parts of Africa. Ljubljana's UKC hospital treated 5 malaria patients around the new year. However, the last time someone died of the disease was 1996. Clear at first today with more and more rain as the day continues. It'll be cool this afternoon between 5 and 10 degrees at the coast from 12 to 16.
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1: It's quite busy out there this morning, unfortunately. Long delays being reported, especially if you're coming from Maribor and Celje into Ljubljana. We're getting conflicting reports about how long. Officially, about half an hour is what we're being told at the moment, possibly a bit more. If you're coming into the city from the south, 10 to 15 minute delays. There, if you're coming on the A2 via Šmarja-Sop there, it's backed up. That accident that was there earlier has been cleared away. That's the good news. If you're coming from Koper and the coast into the city, there about a 10-minute delay by Vrhnika. Otherwise, no major problems.
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1: It's moving slowly right now, coming into Ljubljana from Maribor and Celje. We're told of about 20-minute delays, at least, possibly much more there. It's slow because of construction around Krtina and Domžale and all the way into Ljubljana, just moving very, very slowly. It's gotten much better by Grosuplje if you're coming into Ljubljana from the south. There it's about 5-minute delays there. There was an accident earlier that's been cleared away. It's getting much better. It's going to get even better sooner. We have delays of about 5 minutes as well by Vrhnika coming there from the coast into Ljubljana. A broken down vehicle though there. Keep your eyes open if you are approaching the city. By Slovenska Bistrica, 5-minute delays as well because of construction. That's on the A1 between Maribor and Celje.
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2: Welcome to Slovenia, welcome to beautiful Piran. We're by the Slovenian coast with two young women from
3: Belgium.
2: Okay. What's your name?
3: Julie.
2: Julie, and you're with?
4: Zoe.
2: And you are related?
4: Yes, we are sisters.
3: Yeah.
2: So is this like a family trip?
3: They're visiting me in Ljubljana because
2: Who's visiting you?
3: My family. I'm an Erasmus student in Ljubljana, so and now we're all on vacation a little bit. So.
2: Okay.
4: Yes.
2: So you're showing them the sights.
3: Yeah, I'm showing them the sights. Yeah.
2: Okay.
4: And how much have you learned about Slovenia since you've been here?
3: some things, but I have to learn more things, I think.
4: Okay. Let's find out how much you actually know.
2: Yeah. You might have a bit of an advantage, but yeah, let's see what happens.
3: We'll see.
2: Yeah.
3: We'll
2: okay. So, first question, Ksenija.
4: Okay, what is Prekmurska gibanica? Is it A, Slovenian folk dance, B, a multi-layered traditional cake, or is it a type of potica, which is also a nut roll? What is Prekmurska gibanica? A, a folk dance, a traditional cake, or some kind of potica?
3: B?
4: That's correct.
2: Correct. Yes. It's
4: good.
2: A cake.
4: Have you tried it yet?
3: No.
4: You should.
3: No, but
4: it's
3: I
4: delicious.
3: Remembered and I heard it already.
2: Yeah,
3: yeah,
2: it's
3: names.
2: With cottage cheese and poppy seeds and apples and really filling and really good.
3: Yeah, I will try this.
2: Okay.
3: I will.
2: 1-0. Next question. What is the kurentovanie? Kurentovanie happens once a year. Is it A carnival in Ptuj? Is it B, a type of seasonal dance costume? Or C, a Slovenian animal? Kurentovanje. Happens once a year.
3: A?
2: The carnival?
3: Yes.
2: Correct.
4: Well done.
3: Oh,
4: well done. 1-1.
2: Yes.
4: Okay. How would you translate into English the Slovenian word župan? What is the English meaning of the word župan? Is it A, accountant? Is it B, a teacher? Or C, a mayor?
2: Župan.
3: C?
2: Mayor?
3: Yeah.
4: That's correct.
3: Yes.
4: Well done.
3: Yes, okay.
4: Well done.
3: Okay.
2: Do you know who the mayor of Ljubljana is? Were you studying?
3: No. I don't know.
2: But you've heard the word, maybe.
3: Yeah.
2: Okay.
3: I heard the word, but I don't know who it is.
2: Okay.
3: So.
2: Next question. What happened in Ljubljana in March 1848? A student first raised the Slovenian tricolor flag on Ljubljana Castle. B, Ljubljana was occupied in a Turkish battle. Or C, locals use orange roses as a symbol of revolution. So in March 1848 in Ljubljana, the first time the Slovenian colors were raised on the Ljubljana castle, Ljubljana was occupied by the Turks, or locals use orange roses as a symbol of a revolution.
3: A?
2: Which was?
3: Which,
5: the flag,
3: and the castle.
2: Yes, correct.
4: Correct.
2: That's
4: well
2: the correct
4: done.
2: Answer. Yes, it was.
3: All the answers correct.
2: The student was called Lauro Toman. Mm-hmm. Yes.
4: So, okay. Well done, and we have a winner. It's
5: 3-1.
2: It's 3-1 already?
4: Yes, 3-1 already.
2: Oh, you're the winner, Julie.
3: Yeah, that's good, because I'm here for 2 months. So.
2: Okay. You got one right, yeah?
3: Yes, but... Yeah, I think she had an advantage, but
6: And maybe a bit of luck as well, yeah.
3: A little. Well,
4: no problem, you will also get a prize. So both of you,
2: our
4: congratulations
2: winners.
4: Once again. And yeah. Thank you for taking part in our quiz, and I hope you've enjoyed it as well.
3: Yeah, it's very nice. Okay. We learned something.
2: Okay.
4: Okay. Here are your prizes. This is from the tourist office here in Piran. It's, let's say, a goodie bag.
2: Yes.
4: This is for you.
2: Some souvenirs.
4: Souvenirs.
2: And things about
4: and
2: Piran.
4: And you will get a t-shirt from Radio SI.
2: Thank you, guys.
3: Thank you.
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1: It's busy right now coming into Ljubljana from the east. There was long delays earlier of about 45 minutes to an hour. Now we're being told about 20 minutes. We hope that that is correct. Otherwise, it's very, very slow there around Krtina, coming into Ljubljana from Maribor and from Celje. By Bistrica, there is doing some work as well. Got about 5 to 10 minute delays there by the exit between Maribor and Celje. Keep your eyes open there. Otherwise, no major problems right now.
2: Ja, daljši zastoj na štajerski avtocesti v smeri Ljubljane se je sicer skrajšal, kljub temu vam bo vzelo kakšnih vsaj 20 minut dlje kot običajno med uvozom Lukovica in priključkom Ljubljana Šentjakob. 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

0: 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Radio SI
1: Press Review. That's correct. Mateo, on the front page of Dnevnik, a look at the problems that occurred during a match between Olimpija and Maribor, which was suspended. Due to Maribor fans throwing flares at football players, the newspaper says that police issued only a handful of fines, saying that Maribor has become hostage to its most loyal fans. On the front page of Delo, a look at public spending. The epidemic of growing public spending is how Delo puts it. It says the outgoing government is warning that the emergency measures passed by the new parliament will generate a €1 billion hole in the budget. The initiators of the law claim the large deficit is the result of measures introduced by the outgoing government. On the front page of Večer, retail is under pressure. The newspaper Večer says that retail in Slovenia has been struggling as consumption keeps falling and people are increasingly shopping abroad. The retail sector is undergoing global restructuring and online retail is getting increasingly popular, the newspaper says.
2: 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Slovenija. 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
1: Slovenia will have a new government in place by June. I'm Michael Manski.
0: This is Radio SI News at 9.
1: Slovenia is expecting a new government in place by June, led by SDS leader Janez Janša. It would be his fourth term as prime minister. A group of center-right parties are negotiating a coalition agreement that is almost entirely agreed upon. Janša said just 5% of matters are, quote, still on the table. The coalition is expected to be supported on a case-by-case basis by the Truth Party. U.S. President Donald Trump has said the ceasefire between the U.S. and Iran is on, quote, life support, and called the Iranian peace proposal garbage. President Trump.
2: After reading that piece of garbage they sent us, I didn't even finish reading it. They said, I'm not going to waste my time reading it. Right now, it's on life support.
1: Israeli and U.S. forces began airstrikes on Iran in February. A ceasefire in the Iran war came into effect last month. Iran is still blocking the Strait of Hormuz, causing a rise in world oil prices. A large number of compass jellyfish were spotted in the sea by the coastal city of Koper over the weekend. Experts say it's not clear what caused this year's increased number. Their sting can be very painful. Compass jellyfish normally appear alone, not in clusters. In Slovenia, they're usually found in the winter and spring. If stung, the affected area should be rinsed with seawater, and any remaining tentacles should be removed from the skin. Clear at first today with more and more rain as the day continues. It'll be cool this afternoon between 5 and 10 degrees at the coast from 12 to 16.
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1: It's still busy if you're traveling from Maribor and Celje into Ljubljana right now, unfortunately. Longer delays. We've been told of long waiting times from listeners stuck in this traffic jam. It is anywhere from 20 minutes to possibly double that. We're still unsure how long it's taking, but it's busy already before Cortina and moving slowly into Ljubljana itself. Otherwise, we have delays here and there. That includes by Slovenska Bistrica, about 5 to 10 minute delays. And otherwise, some commuter traffic here and there. Some slight traffic jams in Ljubljana as well.
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1: Delays coming into Ljubljana from the east, from Maribor and from Celje. Anywhere from 15 to 20 minutes is what we're being told. It's busy there just before Cretina, and then moving very slowly via Domžale into the city. Some big construction work going on there. That's the cause of that delay. Construction also causing delays around Slovenska Bistrica. There it's about 5-minute delays there by the exit for Bistrica. Be patient there. And by Postojna, the same thing happening. But again, just 5-minute delays, just a little bit of a slowdown there by the exit Postojna between Ljubljana and Koper.
2: Daljši zastoj kakšnih 15 minut še ostaja na Štajerski avtocesti med Krtino in Zadobrovo v smeri Ljubljane, medtem ko drugod po državi, med drugim tudi pri Slovenski Bistrici in Postojni, gneča se krajša.
0: The most up-to-date traffic info in Slovenia. 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
1: Delays reported right now. If you're coming from Maribor and Celje into Ljubljana still, they were much longer before. Now we're being told of about 20-minute delays there. It starts to slow down before the exit Cortina, and then it's just slow driving all the way through that construction site into Ljubljana itself. Coming in from the other directions, it's fine. By Postojna and by Slovenska Bistrica, both those exits on the A1, we have some slight delays because of construction.
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2: What's it like to live in a world where faces don't exist as reliable information?
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2: Alia George is a young entrepreneur, archaeologist, partner, mother, and philanthropist who's been diagnosed with face blindness. It's a world of confusion, adjustment, fears, and exploration, but also humor.
3: 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It's just kind of takes the adrenaline away, but on the other hand, it's like...
4: Again, another superpower.
3: Yeah.
2: You can tune in to hear Alia's story again this Thursday, the 14th of May at 9 p.m.
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1: Radio SI traffic update.
2: There was an accident on the Ljubljana Ring, the northern part of the Ljubljana Ring. The left lane closed there, and that's close to the Zadobrova, close to the A1 junction in the direction of Maribor and Celje. If you're coming from Maribor and Celje into Ljubljana itself, increased traffic being reported by Domžale still. It's still quite busy there, but getting better, we hope. It's just moving slowly, very congested, though. By Slovenska Bystrica, Jug, about 5 minutes delays reported to us in the direction of Ljubljana. That's because of construction.
3: Previdno na severni ljubljanski obvoznici je promet oviran med Leskovškovo in Zadobrovo. 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

0: Richard Ashcroft na radiu SI 8 minut do 11. 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
1: 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Did you know?
2: Never mind heavy metal fans banging their heads and doing devil horns. Giuseppe Tartini did it first. The great composer and violinist was born in the town of Piran in 1692. According to Tartini himself, he once had a dream that he made a pact with the devil. In the dream, he heard the most beautiful composition he had ever heard. This inspired his Sonate du Diable, his most famous work. People who heard the extraordinary piece believed that it was supernaturally inspired.

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1: 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I'm Michael Mansky.
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1: Slovenia is expecting a new government in place by June, led by SDS leader Janez Janša. It would be his fourth term as prime minister. A group of center-right parties are negotiating a coalition agreement that is almost entirely agreed upon. Janša said just 5% of matters are, quote, still on the table. The coalition is expected to be supported on a case-by-case basis by the Truth Party. U.S. President Donald Trump has said the ceasefire between the U.S. and Iran is on, quote, life support, and called the Iranian peace proposal garbage. President Trump.
2: After reading the piece of garbage they sent us, I didn't even finish reading it. I said, I'm not going to waste my time reading it. Right now, it's on life support.
1: Israeli and U.S. forces began airstrikes on Iran in February. A ceasefire in the Iran war came into effect last month. Iran is still blocking the Strait of Hormuz, causing a rise in world oil prices. Slovenia had its first death due to malaria in 30 years. A patient died of the disease after returning from a trip to Sierra Leone. On average, between 7 and 10 people are treated a year, mostly people returning from parts of Africa. Ljubljana's UKC hospital treated 5 malaria patients around the new year. However, the last time someone died of the disease was 1996. A large number of compass jellyfish were spotted in the sea by the coastal city of Koper over the weekend. Experts say it's not clear what caused this year's increased number. Their sting can be very painful. Compass jellyfish normally appear alone, not in clusters. In Slovenia, they're usually found in the winter and spring. If stung, the affected area should be rinsed with seawater, and any remaining tentacles should be removed from the skin. Clear at first today with more and more rain as the day continues. It'll be cool this afternoon, between 5 and 10 degrees at the coast from 12 to 16.
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1: Unfortunately, an accident on the A1 highway. Be very careful if you're going from Ljubljana eastbound towards Celje and Maribor by Vransko. That's where the accident happened. We also still have long delays being reported by Domžale. It's moving very slowly there, about 9 kilometers of slow-moving traffic. It is better than it was this morning, but still longer delays being reported, about 10 to 15 minutes getting through that traffic jam of additional time. Otherwise, some tire pieces reported by Brezovica. Careful if you're leaving Ljubljana. That's heading west towards Koper and the coast. Be very careful of tire parts. Otherwise, no major issues.
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3: 3 minute čez 11, ja, previdno na cestah tudi zaradi vremenskih razmer. 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
2: Today is the 12th of May. Let's see what's happening in Slovenia. It's Chant Electronico tonight in the Grad Snežnik. That's at 7 p.m. tonight. The band has members from France, Portugal, Ireland, Croatia, as well as Bosnia.
3: One.

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1: Finally, some good news from Domžale, where it's clearing up now. It's still congested there because of construction coming into Ljubljana from Maribor and Celje on the A1, but now taking about 5 minutes or so to get through that. Just moving slowly, no major problems. We have issues around Slovenska Bistrica, some construction work there. That's also about a 5 minute delay or so. Otherwise, no major difficulties.
2: Voznika na Štajerski avtocesti, ki peljete proti Ljubljani, opozarjamo na območje zastojev med priključkoma Slovenska Bistrica Sever in Slovenska Bistrica Jug, kjer se pot podaljša za 5 do 10 minut. 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
1: Something very bad going on there at the end of the A2 highway. That's from Ljubljana towards Zagreb, there via Novo Mesto. We're being told of three accidents there. They're very close to each other, but close to the border there, to Obrežje Bregana, to the border crossing. We have some in the direction of Ljubljana, some in the direction of Zagreb towards the border, but three of them being reported there to us right now. We also have stormy, very bad weather conditions reported there as well, so do be extremely careful there close to the Croatian border. If you're coming into Ljubljana from the east, it's still busy around Domžale. We also are getting reports that it's getting busier there around Postojna. Also, construction work happening there. They got a broken down vehicle as well, slowing things down. You're going to lose about 5 or 10 minutes there, passing Postojna, either towards Ljubljana or Koper.
2: Voznike na območju Brežic, Čateža in Drnovega opozarjamo na močnejše nalive in tudi sodro. 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
1: We're still having reports of issues, I should say, at the end of the A2 highway between Ljubljana and Zagreb. Bad weather being reported, very stormy conditions. We had reports of 3 accidents. We now have reports of 2 accidents there still. That's in the direction of Ljubljana as well as in the direction of Zagreb, but close to the Obrežje-Bregana border. Be very careful there. Approach very slowly. If you're coming into Ljubljana from the east, from Maribor, you're going to lose about 5 to 10 minutes there by Domžale, by Postojna. Construction-related delays in both directions. It's about 5 minutes towards Ljubljana and towards Koper. And the same thing happening by Slovenska Bistrica, 5-minute delays in both directions.
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1: Luka Doncic will not play for Slovenia. I'm Michael Manski.
0: This is Radio SI News at 1.
1: NBA superstar Luka Doncic will not play for the Slovenian national basketball team this summer. He said he was dealing with an ongoing custody battle. The announcement came just minutes after the Los Angeles Lakers were eliminated from the NBA playoffs. Doncic wrote he had been forced to choose between international duty and his family. Doncic has historically been very loyal to the national team. Slovenia currently sits at the top of Group H, having won 3 of their 4 games so far. Slovenia is 13th on the overall ranking measuring child well-being, according to UNICEF. The new report also puts Slovenia in 4th place among the world's rich countries, with the lowest levels of income inequality. The report measured child well-being in 3 categories, including learning, physical health, and mental health. U.S. President Donald Trump has said the ceasefire between the U.S. and Iran is on, quote, life support, and called the Iranian peace proposal garbage. President Trump.
2: After reading the piece of garbage they sent us, I didn't even finish reading it. They said, I'm not going to waste my time reading it. Right now, it's on life support.
1: Israeli and U.S. forces began airstrikes on Iran in February. A ceasefire in the Iran war came into effect last month. Iran is still blocking the Strait of Hormuz, causing a rise in world oil prices. Clear at first today with more and more rain as the day continues. It'll be cool this afternoon between 5 and 10 degrees at the coast from 12 to 16.
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1: There were 2 accidents in the vicinity of Brežice. That's at the end of the A2 highway from Ljubljana towards Zagreb and the border crossing Obrežje-Bregana. Be very careful there. Approach very slowly. By Postojna and by Slovenska Bistrica, construction-related delays of about 5 to 10 minutes in both directions. And coming into Ljubljana by Domžale, about a 5 to 10 minute delay there at the end of the A1 coming into the city.
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3: 1:01. 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
2: Be careful, three accidents on the A2 in the south, one towards Croatia between Trnovo and the Čatež rest station, another on the same highway between Obrežje and Brežice towards Ljubljana, and a third accident also at the exit for Novo Mesto Zahod, that's coming from Ljubljana towards Croatia in the south. 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
1: And be careful, a couple of accidents on the A2 highway in the south. One towards Croatia between the Novo and the Chatež rest station. Another also at Novo Mesto Zahod from Ljubljana towards the south. And a third between Obrežje and Brežice towards Ljubljana. Otherwise, be careful also on the A1 north of Ljubljana. That's between Zadobrova and Šentjakob towards Maribor. Also some delays up north before Slovenska Bistrica. Bistrica Sever towards Ljubljana, and also on the A1 highway between Unec and the Studenec rest station towards Koper due to a long line of trucks. Also delays there in the opposite direction towards Ljubljana. Please drive safely.
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0: Here comes the hot stepper, here comes back to school pri nas na radiju VSI. 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
3: Who was born first?
4: Me.
3: So, Ivana, do you people still mix you up?
4: Sometimes, yes.
3: Okay. Do you guys play tricks on people by switching?
4: We used to.
3: Do you have similar interests or very different ones?
4: Probably similar.
3: What's your favorite subject?
4: English.
3: And yours?
4: Mine's English and biology.
3: Ah, okay. Two for English. Good. So this should be a walk in the park. Korab's going to give you the magic word.
5: Listeners, get ready to dial.
6: Get ready to guess.
4: The modern versions are made out of steel. It is stored in like a little case, and it's made out of three main parts. I don't think it's easy to make this. It's an instrument, and I personally play it. You blow into it. That's how it makes sound. It was used probably at some special occasion ceremonies, more commonly in Asia. It has many pedals that are used in combinations of various tones, and the sound comes from where you blow and not the end of the instrument. There exists a smaller, quote-unquote, version of this instrument. It sounds a bit higher in tone, and there is also a variant that has the word bass in front of it. It sounds a bit lower, it's a bit bigger, and it has a bit more pedals. It looks like a tube with holes and it's empty. This type of instrument, the first one was found in our country in a cave. It was made from the bone of a bear cub.
0: Ja, tako, slišali smo nekaj namigov osnovnošolcev iz Štor, zdaj pa ste na vrsti vi, nič 242, nič 815 je naša telefonska številka, nagrada pa družabna igra Jarsi. 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
5: Panasonic. 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
1: The Cannes Film Festival opens tonight. I'm Akora Bjurgakieski.
0: This is Radio SI News. Three.
1: One of the biggest film festivals in the world, the Cannes Film Festival, opens tonight. The 79th edition of the festival will focus on international cinema. Veronica Jaidela, who is reporting for us from the festival, says this year's Cannes will have less Hollywood and no U.S. blockbusters.
2: In letos je sumljiv in presenetljiv manko hollywoodskih studijskih filmov. 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
1: The Cannes Film Festival will also feature Slovenian co-production Nobody Said Anything, directed by Serbian Tamara Todorovic, and a film by Slovene Trieste-born Vida Skerk, Left Behind, Still Standing. Israel passed a law to allow the death penalty for those linked to the October 7th attacks. The new law also allows public trials for those linked to the attacks in 2023, which led to the deaths of over 1,200 people in Israel. Israeli human rights groups have spoken out against the new law, opposing the principle of capital punishment, but also warning against, quote, show trials. The October 2023 attacks triggered a deadly response from Israel, killing almost 73,000 Palestinians to date, the majority children, women, and the elderly. NBA superstar Luka Doncic will not play for the Slovenian basketball team this summer. The announcement came just minutes after his LA Lakers were eliminated from the NBA playoffs from the defending champions Oklahoma City Thunder. Doncic, who was still recovering from injury, said he was dealing with an ongoing custody battle and has opted to spend this summer with his two daughters. Slovenia plays its next two qualification matches for next year's World Cup at the start of July against Estonia away and Sweden at home. Slovenia currently sits at the top of Group H, having won 3 out of their 4 games so far. And today's weather, cloudy and rainy. The rainfall will come to a stop by the evening. Daily highs range between 5 and 10 degrees and between 12 and 15 in the coastal region.
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1: And be careful on the A2 in the south. Still some accidents are causing problems. One towards Croatia between Drnovo and the Čatež rest station, and another between Obrežje and Brežice. That's towards Ljubljana. Also delays on the A1 highway north of Ljubljana between Zadobrova and Šentjakob. Then also further north at Slovenska Bistrica towards Maribor. Delays at Slovenska Bistrica also in the opposite direction. That's towards Ljubljana. And also some delays around 15 minutes long on the A1 from Domžale towards Ljubljana. Delays also due to long line of trucks on the A1 between Ljubljana and Koper towards Koper between Unets and the Studenets rest station.
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3: Srečno pot želimo, danes še toliko bolj pozorno za volanom in s primerno varnostno razdaljo, ceste so mokre in spolzke. 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
1: And be careful now, an accident on the northern Ljubljana ring between Saulje and Ljubljana Sever. That's towards the west and Kosese. Be careful there, and delays are reported because of that. Delays also on the northern Ljubljana ring in the opposite direction towards Zadobrova, and then also on the north of Ljubljana towards Šentjakob and Domžale. Delays also before Slovenska Bistrica Sever on the A1 highway towards Ljubljana. Please drive safely.
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1: Popular English artist Maisie Peters is wrapping up her critically acclaimed Before the Bloom tour and preparing to release her new album Fluorescence in mid-May. On the new single, Kingmaker, she teams up with six-time Grammy nominee Julia Michaels. The track explores gender power dynamics with a light and vibrant pop sound. Maisie Peters and Julia Michaels with Kingmaker are today's Fresh Cut.

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1: Fragile ceasefire in place as US inflation rises. I'm Akoram Yurgakieski.
0: This is Radio SI News. Five.
1: U.S. inflation has jumped to 3.8% as energy costs keep rising as a result of the war in Iran. A jump in the cost of fuel and groceries has led to the highest level of inflation in the U.S. in 3 years. Meanwhile, at a hearing in Washington, D.C. today, the Pentagon said the U.S. cost for waging war against Iran has risen to $29 billion. This is Jules Hurst from the U.S. Department of War.
2: So at the time of testimony in front of the ask, it was $25 billion. But the joint staff team and the comptroller team are constantly looking at that estimate. And so now we think it's closer to $29. That's because of updated repair and replacement of equipment costs. And also just general operational costs to keep people in theater.
1: Previously, U.S. President Trump rejected Iran's latest peace proposal, adding that the current ceasefire was, unquote, life support. Israel passed a law to allow the death penalty for those linked to the October 7th attacks. The new law also allows public trials for those linked to the attacks in 2023, which led to the deaths of over 1,200 people in Israel. Israeli human rights groups have spoken out against the new law, opposing the principle of capital punishment, but also warning against, quote, show trials. The October 2023 attacks triggered a deadly response from Israel, killing almost 73,000 Palestinians to date, the majority children, women, and the elderly. According to a UN report, Slovenia ranks 13th in child well-being. Michael Mansky reporting.
3: Slovenia's 13th on the overall ranking measuring child well-being, according to UNICEF. The new report also puts Slovenia in fourth place among the world's rich countries with the lowest levels of income inequality. The report measured child well-being in three categories, including learning, physical health, and mental health.
1: One of the biggest film festivals in the world, the Cannes Film Festival, opens tonight. The 79th edition of the festival will focus on international cinema. Veronica Jaidela, who is reporting for us from the festival, says this year's Cannes will have less Hollywood and no U.S. blockbusters.
4: In letos je sumljiv in presenetljiv manko hollywoodskih studijskih filmov. 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
1: The Cannes Film Festival will also feature Slovenian co-production Nobody Said Anything, directed by Serbian Tamara Todorovic, and a film by Slovene Trieste-born Vida Skerk, Left Behind, Still Standing. And the rainfall will come to a stop, and tomorrow's weather will be mostly sunny with occasional cloudy spells and fog in the valleys. Daily highs will range between 14 and 18 degrees Celsius.
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1: And be careful, two accidents north of Ljubljana, one on the northern Ljubljana ring between Saulje and Ljubljana Sever towards Koseze and the west. Expect some delays there. And then another accident on the northern Ljubljana ring on the A1 at Zadobrova. That's between Zadobrova and Snebre, just north of Ljubljana. Delays there all the way back to the northern and western Ljubljana rings towards the A1 highway. Extra care there is advised. And then also delays on the A1 between Zadobrova and Šentjakob towards Maribor. And also further north before Slovenska Bistrica Sever, that's from Maribor towards Ljubljana.
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1: And be careful, an accident is causing problems on the A1 highway that's just north of Ljubljana near the Ljubljana ring at Zadobrova, between Zadobrova and Sneberje towards the north. One lane is closed for traffic there. Delays all the way back to the northern and western Ljubljana rings. Also, another accident on the northern Ljubljana ring between Saulje and Ljubljana Sever, that's towards Kosese and the west. Also, delays on the A1 highway before Slovenska Bistrica Sever towards Ljubljana, and also between Domžale and Šentjakob towards Ljubljana because of roadworks. And be careful also on the southern Ljubljana ring due to broken down truck. One lane is closed for traffic between Ljubljana Jug and Malence, that's towards the Malence intersection.
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0: The most up-to-date traffic info in Slovenia. Speeders don't know how to enjoy. They only risk having something to be sorry about. 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
1: And be careful on the A1 highway and the road work section between Zadobrova and Sneberje towards Maribor due to an accident there. One lane is closed for traffic. That's in the direction of Maribor, delays back on the Ljubljana ring because of that. Also, be careful on the A5 highway. A section there is closed due to broken down truck, and that between Lendava and Dolga Vas towards Maribor. And also delays on the A1 highway. That's between Domžale and Šent Jakob towards Ljubljana.
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1: 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That's towards Maribor. And also in the opposite direction between Domžale and Shentjakob towards Ljubljana.
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1: What's it like to live in a world where faces don't exist as reliable information?
2: I like to think it's not a disease, but obviously it is some sort of error in your brain, which doesn't enable you to recognize people's faces. So it's not that you can't remember them, which people usually think.
1: Alia George is a young entrepreneur, archaeologist, partner, mother, and philanthropist who's been diagnosed with face blindness. It's a world of confusion, adjustment, fears, and exploration, but also humor.
2: I can totally see myself wearing like Google or Apple glasses and the glasses telling me who's that. It's just kind of takes the adrenaline away, but on the other hand, it's like
3: again, another superpower.
2: Yeah.
1: You can tune in to hear Alia's story again this Thursday, the 14th of May at 9 p.m.
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1: And be careful, delays are reported on the A1 highway just north of Ljubljana between Domžale and Zadobrova. That's in both directions because of roadworks.
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0: Your home of music.

0: fragile ceasefire in place as U.S. inflation rises. I'm Akor M. Jirga Kieski.
1: This is Radio SI News.
0: U.S. inflation has jumped to 3.8% as energy costs keep rising as a result of the war in Iran. A jump in the cost of fuel and groceries has led to the highest level of inflation in the U.S. in 3 years. Meanwhile, at a hearing in Washington, D.C. today, the Pentagon said the U.S. cost for waging war against Iran has risen to $29 billion. This is Jules Hurst from the U.S. Department of War.
2: So at the time of testimony in front of the ask, it was $25 billion. But the joint staff team and the comptroller team are constantly looking at that estimate. And so now we think it's closer to 29. That's because of updated repair and replacement of equipment costs, and also just general operational costs to keep people in theater.
0: Previously, U.S. President Trump rejected Iran's latest peace proposal, adding that the current ceasefire was, unquote, life support. According to a UN report, Slovenia ranks 13th in child well-being. Michael Mansky reporting.
3: Slovenia is 13th on the overall ranking measuring child well-being, according to UNICEF. The new report also puts Slovenia in fourth place among the world's rich countries, with the lowest levels of income inequality. The report measured child well-being in three categories, including learning, physical health, and mental health.
0: One of the biggest film festivals in the world, the Cannes Film Festival, opens tonight. The 79th edition of the festival will focus on international cinema. Veronica Jaidela, who is reporting for us from the festival, says this year's Cannes will have less Hollywood and no U.S. blockbusters.
4: In letos je sumljiv in presenetljiv manko hollywoodskih studijskih filmov. 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
0: The Cannes Film Festival will also feature Slovenian co-production Nobody Said Anything, directed by Serbian Tamara Todorovic, and a film by Slovene Trieste-born Vida Skerk, Left Behind, Still Standing. And NBA superstar Luka Doncic will not play for the Slovenian basketball team this summer. The announcement came just minutes after his LA Lakers were eliminated in the NBA playoffs from the defending champions Oklahoma City Thunder. Doncic, who was still recovering from injury, said he was dealing with an ongoing custody battle and has opted to spend this summer with his two daughters. Slovenia plays its next two qualification matches for next year's World Cup at the start of July against Estonia away and Sweden at home. Slovenia currently sits at the top of Group H, having won 3 of their 4 games so far. And the rainfall will come to a stop, and tomorrow's weather will be mostly sunny with occasional cloudy spells and fog in the valleys. Daily highs will range between 14 and 18 degrees Celsius.
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0: And still some delays because of roadworks on the A1 that's just north of Ljubljana between Zadobrova and Domžale in both directions. Please drive safely.
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1: Popular English artist Maisie Peters is wrapping up her critically acclaimed Before the Bloom tour and preparing to release her new album Fluorescence in mid-May. On the new single, Kingmaker, she teams up with six-time Grammy nominee Julia Michaels. The track explores gender power dynamics with a light and vibrant pop sound. Maisie Peters and Julia Michaels with Kingmaker are today's Fresh Cut.

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1: Traffic in Slovenia is currently flowing smoothly with no major problems. 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
1: Slovenia is 13th on the overall ranking measuring child well-being, according to UNICEF. The new report also puts Slovenia fourth among the world's richest countries with the lowest levels of income inequality. One of the biggest film festivals in the world, the Cannes Film Festival,

0: open tonight. The 79th edition of the festival will also feature a Slovenian co-production, Nobody Said Anything, directed by Serbian Tamara Todorovic, and a film by Slovene Trieste-born Vida Skerk, Left Behind, Still Standing. And NBA superstar Luka Doncic will not play for the Slovenian basketball team this summer. The announcement came just minutes after his LA Lakers were eliminated in the NBA playoffs from the defending champions Oklahoma City Thunder. Doncic, who was still recovering from injury, said he was dealing with an ongoing custody battle and has opted to spend this summer with his two daughters. And the rainfall will come to a stop, and tomorrow's weather will be mostly sunny with occasional cloudy spells and fog in the valleys. Daily highs will range between 14 and 18 degrees Celsius.
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1: Be careful on the A1. Highway 1 lane is closed there due to an accident between Slovenske Konjice and Golo Rebro towards Ljubljana. 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
1: Traffic on Slovenia's highways is currently flowing smoothly. 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Na cesti Bled-Bohinj zaradi vdora ceste promet na Bledu poteka izmenično enosmerno, sicer pa promet drugje trenutno poteka tekoče.
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Though this season of her life had been cold, lonely, and tough, though she slipped back into a darkness she had hoped by now to have overcome, she had learned a beautiful lesson as she kissed her girls goodbye and thanked them for getting her out the house. 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
1: There are no major problems reported on Slovenia's highways at the moment. Have a safe drive. 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

0: This is Radio SI Flash News at 11.
1: Slovenia is 13th on the overall ranking measuring child well-being, according to UNICEF. The new report also puts Slovenia fourth among the world's richest countries with the lowest levels of income inequality. One of the biggest film festivals in the world, the Cannes Film Festival, opened tonight. The 79th edition of the festival will also feature a Slovenian co-production, Nobody Said Anything, directed by Serbian Tamara Todorovic, and a film by Slovene Trieste-born Vida Skerk, Left Behind, Still Standing. And NBA superstar Luka Doncic will not play for the Slovenian basketball team this summer. The announcement came just minutes after his LA Lakers were eliminated in the NBA playoffs from the defending champions Oklahoma City Thunder. Doncic, who was still recovering from injury, said he was dealing with an ongoing custody battle and has opted to spend this summer with his two daughters. And the rainfall will come to a stop, and tomorrow's weather will be mostly sunny with occasional cloudy spells and fog in the valleys. Daily highs will range between 14 and 18 degrees Celsius.
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1: Due to a broken down truck on the A1 highway that is on the southern Ljubljana ring, the right lane is closed before Ljubljana Center driving towards Malence. Otherwise, traffic across the country is currently flowing smoothly. Zaradi okvarjenega vozila je na južni ljubljanski obvoznici zaprt vozni pas pred Ljubljano center v smeri Malenc. Na cesti Bled-Bohinj zaradi odora ceste promet na Bledu še vedno poteka izmenično enosmerno, sicer pa promet druge po državi poteka tekoče.
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0: Keep you in the dark. What had you expected? Me to make you my art and make you a star and get you connected. I'll meet you in the park. I'll be calm and collected. But we knew right from the start that you'd fall apart, cause I'm too expensive. Your talk would be something that shouldn't be said out loud. Honestly, I thought that I would be dead by now. Calling security, keeping my head held down. Bury the hatchet or bury your friend right now.

Traffic on Slovenia's highways is currently flowing smoothly. Have a safe drive. Na cesti Bled-Boh in zaradi udora ceste promet na Bledu še vedno poteka izmenično enosmerno, sicer pa na cestah ni velikih težav. 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
1: We're always been. We're always been.
0: Yeah.
1: Yeah.
0: Everything's the same.
1: Everything the same thing.
0: It don't ever change.
1: It don't ever change. Don't ever change.
0: Back on the corner again.
1: Back on the corner again.
0: I'm in the healing game.
1: I'm in the healing game.
0: I'm in the healing game.
1: I'm in the healing game. Healing game.
0: I'm in the healing game.
1: I'm in the healing game. Healing game.
0: Sing it in your name.
1: Sing it in your name. Sing it in your name.
0: I'm in the healing game.
1: In the healing game.
0: I'm in the healing game. I'm in the healing game.
1: I'm in the healing game.
0: I'm in the healing,
1: healing
0: game.
1: Game.
0: I'm in the healing game.
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0: There are no major problems reported on Slovenia's highways at the moment. Have a safe drive. Na cesti Bled-Boh in zaradi vdora promet na Bledu še vedno poteka izmenično enosmerno, sicer pa promet druge po državi trenutno poteka tekoče.
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Let's say walking women home is a thing of the past. 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Some like Cadillacs, boys. 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And some like anything as long as it rolls.

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Have a safe drive. Promet po državi trenutno poteka tekoče in brez večjih posebnosti. Srečno pot.

Traffic on Slovenia's highways is currently flowing smoothly. Promet po slovenskih cestah trenutno poteka tekoče.